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Is this train to Frankfurt special? 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Well, we heard rumors from the bases. Frankfurt girls got pretty.

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Well, one more day we gotta sweat out. Frantic Fraulein's at the station.

mejor del rock and roll de México y el mundo solo por Romántica 1380. A little juke joint on the outside of town where the cats pick 'em up and they lay 'em down. You get your gal, I get mine, and we'll get together and we'll have a

0: 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We'll get together and we'll have a good time. 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